0: Approximately 96% of all P2M transactions will remain unaffected. It said that MDR will apply only to specified merchant transactions above 2,000 rupees. Chief ministers of six states today signed the Kishon Multipurpose Dam Project Agreement for the rejuvenation of the Yamuna River. These states are Uttar Pradesh, Uttarakhand, Himachal Pradesh, Haryana, Rajasthan, and Delhi. The agreement was signed in the presence of Union Home Minister Amit Shah in New Delhi. Speaking on the occasion, Mr. Shah expressed confidence that once the project is completed, this event will become an important chapter in history. He said that the central government has declared the Kishon project a national project. Mr. Shah said the central government will bear approximately 90% of its financial burden, while the remaining 10% will be borne by the participating states. In Saudi Arabia, civil defense activated emergency alerts in Mecca, Jeddah and Taif today. Alerts had also been issued and lifted in six cities including Yanbu, Saudi Arabia's main Red Sea oil port. Saudi Arabia today issued fresh but very brief emergency alerts in Mecca, Jeddah and Taif in the context of potential Houthi attacks. The alerts were lifted in just a few minutes, with authorities saying the danger had passed. Meanwhile, a Houthi official today claimed that Saudi warplane struck Taiz province of Yemen, killing three people, while Human Rights Watch accused the Houthi rebels of possible war crimes with its attacks on commercial vessels. The Delhi government has announced to double the fixed monthly incentive for ASHA workers from 3,000 rupees to 6,000 rupees. This decision was taken at a cabinet meeting chaired by Chief Minister Rekha Gupta in New Delhi today. She said that the increase in the monthly incentive was an important step towards recognizing ASHA workers' contribution and ensuring their financial security. Ms. Gupta said that it will boost their enthusiasm for their work and help them continue their services. There are 6,725 ASHA workers currently working in Delhi. In men's cricket, India defeated Afghanistan by 7 wickets in the second T20 International at the Arun Jaitley Stadium in Delhi tonight and take a 2-0 lead in the three-match series. Chasing a target of 161 set by Afghanistan, India comfortably scored 163 for 3 in 14.5 overs. Put into bat first, Afghanistan scored 159 runs, losing 8 wickets in stipulated 20 overs. And with that, we end this news bulletin.
1: ये आकाशवाणी दिल्ली का इंद्रप्रस्थ चैनल है। रात के 11:10 हुए हैं और आपके इंतजार की घड़ियां होती है खत्म, लेकर कार्यक्रम फिल्म संगीत। आज आपके साथ आपके दो साथी जुड़ चुके हैं, मैं हूं सविता और मेरे साथ हैं
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